0: My style, bad, bad, getting lit. Love your vibe,
1: yeah.
0: We the best, give me the light,
1: yeah.
0: And we turn it up every time,
1: every time.
0: And we bust it up, watch it,
1: watch it.
0: Ha!
2: Kiba, how you bad, so?
3: 30.

0: one specific human trait like a woman can have, what would you like in a woman?
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